0: Greg Allman before that gave us a concert performance of Melissa from the Back to Macon, Georgia release. And Jack Johnson got us into the 5 o'clock hour with one From Here to Now to You. That was I Got You. And I've got music so new, the disc is still warm. Really.
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0: Ah, yes, that delicious Blue Star. This one is musically delicious, if I do say so myself. It just came out 2 weeks ago. It's called Carry the Light, and it's new Peter Frampton, this time teaming up with heartbreaker Benmont Tench from the coast.

Steve Miller Band from the Coast, Fly Like an Eagle. An album that I bought brand new on 8-track. Yeah.

Jackson Browne from the Coast, a live and acoustic concert performance of In the Shape of a Heart. James Taylor before that gave us Rainy Day Man, and Peter Frampton teamed up with Ben Montench of Heartbreaker fame for Buried Treasure from the new release called Carry the Light. Peter Frampton from the Coast. Now, almost as fun as finding buried treasure is winning coffee on a Monday morning, because

0: That's when our Roast from the Coast coffee break happens, just after 10 o'clock. Kate draws something from her big old coffee grinder. It's a wonder she can still read and it keeps it from shredding. But I digress. Last Monday, it was Kelly Murray from Guerneville. She was camping on the Russian River. Congratulations, Kelly Murray. Now, you could be as lucky as Kelly if you go on today to the homepage at KOZT.com. Look at the Coast Coffee Break entry on the right-hand side. And enter with just enough information to let us contact you to let you know you won. No silly human tricks, just great coffee. The Roast from the Coast is roasted and blended by local Thanksgiving Coffee Company. And a big old Teeth Richards blue mug with our smiling shark in shades looking back at you. That's what you win on a Monday morning. So enter today. You could be winning tomorrow from your friends from the coast. Coming up next, let's go deeper into the album Big Money after this.
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0: From the Grammy-winning album Big Money, here's John Batiste from the Coast.

Van Morrison in concert from the coast, Bright Side of the Road from the Live at Austin City Limits Festival from 06. ELO before that gave us Turn to Stone, Cream with I'm So Glad from the Fresh Cream album, and John Batiste gave us Pinnacle from his Grammy-winning album called Big Money. Coming up next, another re-celebration from Peace Sunday.

0: Mendocino County is a magical place any time of year. During warmer months, the outdoors beckon with promises of fun in the sun. Kayaking, biking, hiking, and horseback riding. 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And then there's fishing aboard any number of vessels out of Noyo Harbor. 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
1: So I had just cut short my college career and jumped a bus to California, and I saw Peace Sunday. And when I wrote back to my friend and I had just seen, you know, Crosby, Stills, and Nash, he wrote back and said, "What do Bill Cosby, Beverly Sills, and Johnny Cash have to do with each other?" I'm like, gee, thanks, man. It was a musical moment for me and still is today. 44 years ago, we had Peace Sunday, and among the CSN was the S, Stephen Stills, from the coast.

Roger McGuinn from The Coast, The Ballad of Easy Rider. Emerson, Lake, and Palmer before that gave us Lucky Man. The Who provided Love Rain or Me from Quadrophenia. And Stephen Stills got us started, one of the performers from the Peace Sunday anti-nuke concert 44 years ago today, according to the Coast Book of Days, gave us Isn't It So from the album Stills Alone. And that's got us into the 6 o'clock hour. You got Joe on your radio, Joe Cita here. And the Cup of Joe show is pouring on in its final hour. And this one is going to start off with a traveling song. Well, yeah, and off a traveling album. From Sailing to Philadelphia, here's Mark Knopfler here on Mendocino County's FM, KOZT, Fort Bragg. 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

0: Rolling Stones with special guest Dave Matthews from the Coast. That was from the No Security concert tour. That was Memory Motel. And the Coast Book of Days says it was the 51st anniversary today that the Stones released Made in the Shade, a best of album featuring songs like Angie and Brown Sugar. Steve Winwood gave us one before the Stones. That was While You See a Chance. And Mark Knopfler got us started with one from Sailing to Philadelphia. That was Do America. We got some more movement-oriented music coming up right after this tasty message where I had brunch today.
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0: 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This one comes from the album Learning to Fly. It's Tom Petty and the Heartbreakers from the Coast.

0: Fleetwood Mac from The Coast Over My Head with Christine McVie on vocals. Roxy Music before that, Love is the Drug. And Tom Petty and the Heartbreakers got us started with the title track of the album, Learning to Fly. Coming up next, how about the sensational Space Shifters with Robert Plant?
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2: 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This week in the Underground Garage, we have picked four really cool songs that influenced a whole lot of other really cool songs. And we're going to kind of analyze them, and then you can dance to them. Joining us will be the Music Machine, Donovan, Paul Revere and the Raiders, Otis Redding, the Turtles, the Bangles, the Clash, the Beatles, and the Rolling Stones. We're calling it four big ones, baby. 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

0: Bruce Springsteen and the E Street Band from the Coast, Mary's Place from The Rising. Creedence before that gave us The Bad Moon Rising from the Green River album. And we started off with Robert Plant and the sensational Space Shifters. They gave us Rainbow from Lullaby and The Ceaseless Roar. Well, it's just about time for me to be moving on down the line and making room for Vicky. And she'll bring up Little Steven's Underground Garage tonight at 9 o'clock, thanks to the fine folks at Homestyle Cafe, where good cooking comes first. Coming up next, it's going to be Mark Broussard teaming up with Joe Bonamassa for some new music.
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0: I'm making my list and checking it twice because the big 10% off sale, the second Tuesday of every month, is very, very nice. Thanks for hanging out with me today on a Sunday afternoon turning evening. I'm going to leave you in the musical hands of new music from the album A Chance Worth Taking. It's Mark Broussard teaming up with Joe Bonamassa. I'll look forward to getting together with you this same time next week. So I'll see you then, at least in your ear, from the coast.

Why, here we are. Hey, Vicki now on Mendocino County's FM, KOZT Fort Bragg. Our friends just called us the coast. Yep, thanks to Josita. Yeah, thank you, Josita. Wonderful show today. I really enjoyed it. So I hope everybody says thank you to Josita. I hope you did. All right, here we are. I got now Dawes from the coast.

0: Well, I'd like to say Mendocino County is only, but he is also a Hawaiian. Pat Simmons from the coast with The River Keeps On Rising. Eagles, Life in the Fast Lane, and Dawes gave us all your favorite bands.
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music on that ad just made me remember Dead on the Creek's coming up this weekend. Yeah, it's Thursday through Sunday. They've got this Heart of Gold band, which is a bunch of wonderful people, including Sarah Ryan. Yep. Friday, they've got Painted Mandolin. I love mandolin. I think you would do too, don't you? Saturday, another great group of people singing and playing together. Joe Craven's going to be in there. And then from 4 to 7 is a David Nelson band. And then Bertha with Grateful Drag, 8 to 11 p.m. on Saturday. And Sunday, it is Hattie and Joe Craven Quartet with Moon Alice also and Terrapin Family Band. So it's going to be a wonderful weekend. Bunch of Grateful Dead stuff. Yeah. Go to KOZT.com. Check on there and see how you can get your tickets. And head on over to Black Oak Ranch. Yay! Here is Joni Mitchell now from the coast.

0: Supertramp from the coast with the logical song. Bruce Coburn, Wondering Where the Lions Are. And Chelsea Morning by Joni Mitchell. Good stuff. I got new music coming right up.
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0: For our next new music to hear, it is Teddy Thompson, and it says he is famous in that his parents are famous, Richard and Linda Thompson, but he's great in his own right, and he's a dang good songwriter. Let's listen to this from him. It's new music. It's Teddy Thompson and From the Coast.

0: John Mellencamp from the coast with Jack and Diane. Beatles, Michelle, Linda Ronstadt, Desperado, and new music from Teddy Thompson. Now, the name of it was Baby, It's You. And when I saw the title, I first thought, oh, the Shirelles or, you know, the Beatles. And no, this is Teddy Thompson's own song lyrics and sung by him off the new album, Never Be the Same. Teddy Thompson, new music from the coast.
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mountain. Though you're thinking that you're leaving there too soon. Thank you.

Bruce Hornsby and the Noisemakers with Cyclone, Neil Young, Sugar Mountain, and Jackson Browne with I'm Alive, right here on Mendocino County's FM, KOZT Fort Bragg. Our friends just coast to coast. Got another new one for you. I know, but this is really cool because Jack Johnson's Surf Film Music, the album came out last month. The video of it is going to be coming out in just a little while. I think it's going to be on Friday. It's a documentary that explains all his surfing, how he changed his surfing into video. And then, of course, we all love Jack Johnson's music. I look forward to seeing the documentary. How about you? I know. Here's new music, Jack Johnson, and From the Coast.

0: Paul Simon off that wonderful Live in New York City album. Yeah, Diamonds on the Soles of Her Shoes. So many good songs on there. Rolling Stones from the Coast before that with Time Waits for No One. And new music, Jack Johnson. I know. Rodeo Clowns is the name of the song off of Surf Film Music. New music. And we got a new documentary coming out this month, too. So good.
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0: Oh, yeah, I know. 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I don't know. 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That'd be very cool. Here's Nickel Creek from the coast.

0: James Taylor from the coast with Shower the People. Cat Stevens gave us Here Comes the Sun. It was a recording and just to be nice about George's 80th birthday, because he had signed with Dark Horse Records and wanted to celebrate that back in 2023. Yeah, George Harrison song. And Clapton, Diamonds Made from Rain, Nickel Creek, Jealous of the Moon.
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0: Now, I didn't get down to the Captain Fletcher Navarro by the Sea celebration yesterday, but Jim was playing there, and man, I heard him on Local Licks on Wednesday, and what beautiful sounds came out of his ukulele. Crazy. So, yeah, check it out. You might want to learn how to play. I know it's a small guitarish thing, but it doesn't have as many strings and must be easier to play than a guitar. I don't know. You might want to check into that. Okay, here's Dylan from the coast.

0: Oh, yeah, from 1971, Grateful Dead with Duane Allman doing Sugar Magnolia at Fillmore East. Mm-hmm. We also have John Sebastian with Stories We Could Tell and Dylan's Things Have Changed.
1: Mendocino County is a magical place any time of year. During warmer months, the outdoors beckon with promises of fun in the sun, kayaking, biking, hiking, and horseback riding. Heck, ATVs and UTVs are all part of outdoor adventures too. And then there's fishing aboard any number of vessels out of Noyo Harbor. The music scene is slamming with concerts at various

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1: Another thing you might want to think about doing is going to Anderson Valley's Pinot Noir Festival coming up this weekend, 12th through the 14th. It's in the valley over in Anderson Valley. Friday starts off with a casual barbecue at the evening with music by Blue Luke. There's Magnum pours and barrel tasting there. Saturday is the big grand tasting at Scharfenberger Cellars in Philo. And we'll be giving away tickets also to listen to win with a winning Wednesday, because then you could win tickets to the barbecue or to the grand tasting. I'm hungry and thirsty all at the same time. There you go. Anderson Valley, Pinot Noir Festival. Wow, it's a wonderful thing. Here is Joy by Phish and From the Coast.

0: Time for Little Steven's Underground Garage on Mendocino County's FM, KOZT Fort Bragg. Our friends just call us the coast. Little Steven's Underground Garage is brought to you locally by Homestyle Cafe in Fort Bragg, where good cooking comes first. Just a little north of the Noyo Bridge, right there on the corner of South Street and Highway 1 in Fort Bragg. They are open Tuesday through Sunday, 6:30 a.m. till 2 p.m. You got your breakfast stuff and you got your lunch stuff. It's good stuff. Hope you get a chance to go by. Thank them for the show. Little Steven's going to he's going to give us some songs that influenced other songs that'll make you want to dance. All right, let's go dance. It's the dance party. Little Steven's Underground Garage from the coast.
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11: There is nothing wrong with your television set. Do not attempt to adjust the picture. We are controlling transmission.
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13: 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You maniacs!
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14: I don't have to be here, you know. I don't have to show up here. With my best financial holdings, I could have been basking in the sun in Florida. This is just a hobby for me. Nothing, you hear? A hobby.

We are gathered here today to discuss four big ones. Four of the greatest records ever made, chosen by being seminal in their influence, and as with everything we play for you, unparalleled in their greatness. We begin with one of the highest moments of genius composition in a Renaissance era full of nothing but genius compositions. But it is not an obvious choice, and would probably not show up on any critic's list of their top 100 compositions of the decade. But we, as you will see, beg to differ. It is a song entitled All Day and All of the Night by English composer Ray Davies, performed by his group The Kinks, produced by Shel Talmy, and would be one of the most extraordinarily produced and influential records of all time. The song is as unique as any have ever been in that its melody in particular was quite bizarre for its time, but still managed to work. And even more incredibly, managed to be a top 10 pop single. With this song, Mr. Davies, most historians agree, invents what has come to be known in music theory parlance as the stupid melody. The concept of the stupid melody will inform the entire heavy metal genre, in addition to giving Ozzy Osbourne and all of his mentally unstable disciples careers. It is in fact the mentally unstable aspect of the melody which gets one's attention immediately, because at that point in history, late 1964, rock had begun but hadn't yet completed its music industry coup d'etat, taking over the pop charts and changing all the pop rules to rock rules, which will soon include singers sounding, and in some cases being, mentally unstable. But at that point in time, other than the novelties, an occasional purple people eater, if you will, stupid melodies really didn't exist. There was simply no precedent for it. Dissonance, yes. Mixed genre hybrids, yes. Western scales meets Eastern scales, yes. But stupid? No. It had to wait for the moment when the young ears and tastes of an entire new generation were open to it. The second revelation that occurs to the listener, the first being that one is experiencing something brand new, is the primitive, primal value that is communicated by the stupid melody. What one would expect the stupid melody to communicate, first and foremost, is of course, well, stupidity. As it would just 7 years later, in the unclean hands of the mindless drunken louts that would populate the early 70s heavy metal scene, that this song had the unholy responsibility of spawning. But in the hands of a genius like Mr. Davies, our song's protagonist does not suggest anything mindless. Mindlessness, when analyzed, includes a limited, at best, emotional spectrum, ranging the very short distance from frustration to rage and back again, and remaining at that superficial strata of both. The first two lines of the song, "I'm not content to be with you in the daytime, girl, I want to be with you all of the time," not exactly Rambo's A Season in Hell, and the melody, having already been established by Brother Dave's seminal hard rock riff, lulls the listener into an immediate, low, though admittedly enjoyable expectation. The listless lyric combined with the unsettled melody creates a safe enough ambiguity to allow the experience to be mindless in all of its glorious simplicity. And that would have been fine. But then the genius is revealed by the Trojan horse one-step modulation that shocks the listener at least three ways. The already quite strong dynamics of the basic riff do not suggest a need for more intensity, but suddenly there it is. One is lifted off the ground by the unexpected chord change. Then on top of the unusual change and the increased dynamics comes a melody that communicates the original primal scream of every sexually tortured adolescent male that's ever lived. The new melody is stated with profound, desperate determination as it forces its way through the complete, uncompromising dissonance of the chords, ignoring them completely. "The only time I feel all right is by your side." Suddenly, it goes from a stoner's casual conversation

conversation to Jesus, he really means it. This extraordinary 10-second B section sets up the equally extraordinary chorus, the chord change of which takes us impossibly yet another level higher. Toward the only fact of life our new heroic character is truly confident about in this otherwise totally confusing world. Girl, I want to be with you all of the time. All day and all of the night. Total abandon. Total confession. Total truth. Total confidence. The totality of which can only suggest this is all I know. This is all that matters. And by this statement and by this work, we are immediately elevated to universal truth. Man may build skyscrapers, cure the world's diseases, visit the planets and stars, and all of that is great. But when it is all said and done, one truth remains above all others. Man may have the whole world in the palm of his hand, but it don't mean a thing unless he has the poontang to go with it.

What in the hell is a blank inside card? So I've been sending them out. Sorry you're feeling so blank inside. I feel like that myself sometimes. What kind of scam? The guy who's selling blank inside cards must wake up laughing. What do you do again? I sell blank inside cards. Picture of a tree, nothing on the inside. No little limerick, nothing. They're buying a crease.

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0: You are a stupid man, Abel. You've let someone come in here and walk all over us. You let him in and do his work here, and you are a stupid man for what we could have had.
1: I followed his word, Eli. I tried.
0: You didn't do anything but sit down. You're lazy and you're stupid. Do you think God is going to save you for being stupid? He doesn't save stupid people, Abel.

0: We started the show with the Fabulous Dictators, the next big thing, which they weren't. Well, they were on my block. That's their first record. Then we started our stupid set All Day and All the Night. One of the great records ever. Followed by another one, Talk Talk from the Music Machine. Got a little bit of a stupid melody in there.
1: Beautiful Things is Donnie V. Title track from his upcoming album. He wrote it with Jim Timbers and produced it with Mike Tholen. You can get the song and pre-order the album at DonnieV.com. That's V as in V-I-E.
0: Donovan would have some fun with melody. He wandered a bit. The Thistle to Dippy, one of his coolest, produced by Mickey Most. Love Again, Lil Steven and the Disciples of Soul. Co-produced by Mark Ribbler and Jeff Sanoff, Bobby Clearmount in mixing, Bobby Ludwig mastering, and a whole bunch of people playing on it. Get it from littlesteven.com. And a little stupid melody from the Soul Survivors. Yeah, Gamble and Huff would occasionally indulge in a bit of stupidity. Expressway to Your Heart, baby, 1967. And they're like back together right now. So look for them coming to your neighborhood. We're calling the show Four Big Ones. Four records that changed, well, not much, but they're great.

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5: Well, now we've had quite a few festivals in Mendocino County in June so far. And now we've got another one coming up June 26th through 28th. It is called 10 Mile Creek Revival. Music. Dang good music. Okay. We're going to be giving away passes, pairs of passes. First, the big prize is to have a full festival package with camping. Yeah. And then we're also going to give away some single day passes for pairs of single days. So you can take your friend with you or, you know, maybe your spouse. Anyway, their entry form is on KOZT.com, and the deadline is this Friday, 5 p.m. Pacific time, because I know sometimes people are coming.

in the area, and they might want to not only come to visit us, but they might want to go to the festival too. So you can enter as long as you feel you can use these passes. Okay, so the lineup is just amazing. Brothers Comatose, A.J. Lee of Blues Summit with Iris DeMent, and Paul Thorne, Los Cafeteros, Dustbin Revival, Jerry and Dog, he visited, that's D-A-W-G, the Tea Sisters, Joe Craven, Late for the Train, Klondiken, all sorts of wonderful music. Might not be something you listen to every day, so it's good to go and go to these festivals and meet people, maybe go get a tube and sit in the creek while you're listening. They got a kids zone, pretty cool kids zone, just saying. So if you don't win tickets, you might want to go ahead and purchase a few, and that is June 26th through 28th at Black Oak Ranch in Laytonville, California. Okay, back to Underground Garage with Lil Steven and From the Coast.

Welcome back. We are celebrating four big ones this week. Four songs that helped change the world for the better. Our second song is Satisfaction by the Rolling Stones, written by Keith Richards and Mick Jagger, and produced by Andrew Lug Oldham. You've all heard the story by now, how Keith woke up in the middle of the night and sang the riff into his cassette recorder, not remembering that he had done so. Satisfaction notable for three major contributions. First, the single note riff becoming a signature of the rock and roll genre, largely because of Satisfaction. The Stones themselves had already established the fabulous riff as a complementary part of the composition process with the last time, the single just before Satisfaction. Interestingly, Brian Jones, the other guitar player in the Stones and founder, having come up with that riff against Keith's quite original chord change, which he would repeat on Satisfaction. And the Stones would do it again with Get Off My Cloud soon after. The Beatles would contribute with some phenomenal riffs, like I Feel Fine, Day Tripper, Ticket to Ride, and Paperback Writer. Chord riffs, interestingly, would pretty much predate the single note riffs, started by Link Wray's Rumble, and perfected by the Kinks' You Really Got Me in All Day and All the Night. But The Who would play a major role, though I can't explain, My Generation, Substitute, and a song that will be our fourth big one of the evening, we'll get to later. But the Stones, once again, would own the chord riff, pretty much, the way they own the single note riff, with Jumpin' Jack Flash, Brown Sugar, and Start Me Up. The second contribution Satisfaction made was the popularization of the fuzz tone. We did a whole show on the fuzz tone, tracing it back to child star Eddie Hodges and Frankie Lane, both of whose records arranged and produced by Jack Nitzsche. So I've come to the completely unofficial conclusion that it was Jack Nitzsche that would introduce the fuzz tone to Keith when they redid Satisfaction in L.A. It's a theory. Hasn't been proven or disproven. And of course, the fuzz tone, the seminal sound of garage rock. And the third contribution is the substance of the lyrics. Now, I think Keith actually may have written the title, which he thinks he got from Chuck Berry's 30 Days. But Mick's fleshing out of the lyrics pretty much stayed in his comfort zone, which he'd been exploring since the beginning. I mean, Tell Me, It's All Over Now, Time Is On My Side, Congratulations. Now, whether they wrote the songs or not, they seemed most comfortable with sexual frustration as their theme, and this song would be the archetype of that theme. So let's play it in all of its glory. Remarkable how well it still holds up. If you've got headsets, way deep in the background, you will hear Jack Nitzsche playing a piano part, which I didn't hear for the first 30 years of listening to the song. So you may not hear it now either. But as Andrew Oldham says, very often.

0: virtue of the devil is in his loins.
1: What about love?
0: Overrated. Biochemically no different than eating large quantities of chocolate.

This is Mark Lindsay, former lead singer from Paul Revere and the Raiders, and you're with Little Steven in the Underground Garage. Now stand back. I think my consciousness is expanding out of control.

0: Say, I haven't seen a house out here for miles. What are you doing out in the middle of nowhere?
1: Well, I had to be at that there crossroads last midnight. Sell my soul to the devil.
2: Well, ain't it a small world, spiritually speaking? Pete and Delmer just been baptized and saved. I guess I'm the only one that remains unaffiliated.
0: This ain't no laughing matter, Everett.
2: What'd the devil give you for your soul, Tommy?
1: Well, he taught me to play this here guitar real good.
0: Oh, son, for that you traded your everlasting soul?
3: Well, I wouldn't use it.

0: started that set with I Can't Get No Satisfaction, the Rolling Stones, produced by Andrew Lou Goldham, engineered by Dave Hassinger in L.A. That was the second version. We should play the first version one of these days, which has snuck out through the years, with the folk rock version from Chicago. Old Man Trouble's Otis Redding from what may be his best album, Otis Blue, third album. He wrote it, Steve Cropper producing. And of course, Booker T and the MGs, his backup group, Always, with the Memphis Horns, and Always fabulous.
1: Dancing While the World Is Ending, Stanley Simmons. Yeah, Evan Stanley and Nick Simmons, sons of Paul and Gene, doing something a little bit different than Kiss. Yeah, but we like both things.
0: Hungry was Paul Revere and the Raiders. Barry Mann and Cynthia Weil wrote that. Terry Melcher producing, 1966.
1: Born to Kill from Social Distortion. It is the title track from their first album in 15 years. Mike Ness wrote it and produced it with Dee Sardi. We welcome them back with open arms.
0: Two big ones down, two to go.

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5: Here we go. I have the Adventist Health Mendocino Coast having a free sports physical this coming Saturday, and also a community resource fair, 9 a.m. to 1 p.m. Now, this is for students to get ready for the 26-27 sports, school sports season. Wait a minute. June, that means they're getting out of school for a couple of months, but I guess you can have a physical 2 months before you get into school sports? I don't know. But not only is it a free sports physical, there's a resource fair which has backpacks, school supplies, and you don't need an appointment necessary for the sports physical for your child or your grandchild. Crazy, huh? Yeah. That's... Okay, when was that? Let me go back and look at my cheat sheet here. That is Saturday, 9 a.m. to 1 p.m. Okay, let's get back to Underground Garage with Little Steven and From the Coast.

four classic records that influenced the world and made it a better place to be. Our third song is Rain by the Beatles. John Lennon, Paul McCartney writing for their group The Beatles and produced by George Martin. Again, three major contributions from this song as our last. We begin with the complete transformation of the role of the bass guitar, which took place on this song. Paul McCartney, not only one of the great singers of all time, but absolutely one of the great bass players of all time, wrote an iconic riff for this song, which has been copied numerous times, and we'll do a set of those songs one of these days. He liked it so much, he would steal it himself when he switched over to guitar for Taxman on the album that immediately followed the Rain paperback writer single, that album being Revolver, in summer of 66. So the bass guitar would suddenly play a far more prominent role due to the fact that they just simply turned it up. Paul's bass playing was always more melodic than the typical bass player anyway. And the use of the octaves and again, the sheer level of it in the mix get everyone's attention. He threw a little taste of it in the very end of Paperback Writer on the other side, the, in fact, A-side, right at the end of the song there, that high octave. So bass playing changed on this record. The lyric substance would be one of the first of the psychedelic lyrics, in that it was a celebration of nature in a way that one embraced it rather than it being the enemy. So you had that immediate childlike wonder, which John Lennon would be so wonderful at capturing, epitomized perhaps by Lucy in the Sky with Diamonds just a year later. God, things happened quickly in those days. And the third contribution is the first recording of Something Backwards. At the end of the record, you'll hear it stop for a minute, and the drum riff brings in the outro, and suddenly the vocal will be backwards. And I believe there's a second backwards element in there. I think it's a second bass guitar, actually. I don't know. A bit hard to know exactly what's going on there, which is part of the fun. You're not supposed to know everything that's going on records, by the way. That's why mono is the only thing that matters. You start separating these things, you know, you start hearing them. That's no fun. Mystery, man. Mystery. An important element in the spirit.

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It's fun to pretend that the barber pole is a great big peppermint stick. It's fun to imagine how nice it would be to have all that candy to lick. It never would matter how much you bit off. There still wouldn't be any less. 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The most interesting things to see and do on the way to school.

0: 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Mark Volman, and I'm Flo.
1: Hi, everyone. 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
0: We are the Turtles, but together we make up
1: Flo and Eddie. And you're with little Steven.
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1: In the underground garage, of course.
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1: I know. Attendant, get the Land Rover for me.

Miss Anderson claims a debt of honor. 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I mean, we're into linen supplies, restaurants, wholesale meat, everything. It's stupid, this bang-bang stuff. 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

0: Yeah, we started that set with Rain, one of the great Beatle B-sides. 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
1: Magic in the Air, that's Dan Maraldi featuring Palmyra Del Ran. Dan wrote and produced it. 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
0: We almost did a psychedelic set to go with Rain, but decided to go with the other songs that had the Rain riff in it, like Outside Chance by the Turtles, and then the riff one more time used by the Bangles in Get the Girl from The Spy Who Shagged Me. Austin Powers himself produced that. Yeah, it's four big ones, four cool songs that kind of influenced other cool songs. Get ready.

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3: 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It's where good cooking comes first. Just a little north of the Noyo Bridge. Open. Yes, they are open. Tuesday through Sunday, 6:30 a.m. to 2 p.m. Yeah, breakfast and lunch. They do have some hot dishes there, too, like roast beef or hot turkey, and you can get mashed potatoes, and you can get vegetables or salad or cottage cheese. I mean, I'm making myself hungry. Got to stop doing that. So anyway, Homestyle Cafe. Thank them when you get a chance and get something to eat. Let's get back to it. It's Underground Garage with Little Steven and From the Coast.

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0: You are a stupid man, Abel. 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

0: set with our coolest song in the world this week, Too Loose, from Valley Lodge, from the Friends of Jesse Malin Volume 1 album, which you can get from Wicked Cool Records. Produced by Lyle Heisen, written by Jesse Malin. It is a D-Generation cover. I love D-Generation. I love Jesse too. John Kimbrough playing guitar, Dave Hill, Rob Pfeiffer, Phil Costello, and Eddie Eyeball on this track. Our coolest song in the world this week, Too Loose, from Valley Lodge.
1: Elvis Costello, You Belong to Me, from this year's Model, second album, produced by Nick Lowe, who discovered him on the street, literally. Looking for Boys was the Pinups. Feldman Goldstein got a production, and co-written with them and Lang Martin. I'm going to assume that's the lead singer, but I'll have to check on that. And Smile on Me, the Yardbirds, Little Games album, the one with Jimmy Page. That is him playing one of the coolest guitar tones ever. Fuzz tone on Max. Nicky Most, once again, producing. We got one more big one left, baby. Can you guess what it is? I'll give you one hint. It's big.

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1: I think I've talked about all the music festivals so far today. Let's talk about the Anderson Valley Pinot Noir Festival. Yes, coming up Friday through Sunday, the 12th through the 14th. Oh, man. They are going to have some wonderful stuff going on. They're having a vineyard seminar. They're having history in the area at Greenwood Ridge. They're having sunset barbecue, barrel tasting, a winery open house, and the big old grand tasting. I know,

0: We got pairs of tickets to give away. Ah, yeah, just in time because, like I said, it's coming up this weekend. Our pairs of tickets will be given away on Winning Wednesday. Yeah, that's this Wednesday, June 10th. Anderson Valley Pinot Noir Festival. Ah, yum. Now back to Underground Garage for Little Steven and From the Coast.
1: Welcome back to the Underground Garage, where we are celebrating four big ones, four records that changed my life, and probably yours. Our fourth record is I Can See for Miles, written by Pete Townshend for his group The Who, and produced by Kit Lambert. It would simply be the ultimate archetype hard rock chord riff song. And as we mentioned before, they'd already started doing signature chord riff songs. From the first moment they went into the studio with Shel Talmy, they said to him, listen, we want that sound you got with the Kinks. So it was the Kinks' influence of the early chord riff songs of You Really Got Me and All Day and All the Night and Tired of Waiting for You and their amazing first, whatever, five, six, seven singles. They would influence The Who with I Can't Explain, Substitute, and most notably My Generation. But suddenly for I Can See for Miles, which came on their third album, they just took it to some new place. And ironically, tragically, record company Universal MCA, please listen up, the best mix and mastering of this song still cannot be bought on any album. It is the original single mix. The guitar is slightly louder. It is not on any of the 10 compilations we checked, including the latest one, but you can hear it here.

And now it's competition time, and time for Spot the Nose. Each week we play you a recording of a famous pop star blowing his nose and a snatch from one of his biggies for you to identify. Now listen carefully for this week's clues. No, before you put pen to paper, I should warn you that 80% of our answers every week are the same and wrong. It's not Pete Townsend. I repeat, it's not Pete Townsend.

You ever seen a man's brains? 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You're buying brains. 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

0: We started that set with one of the biggest of the big. 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Yeah, the Who, baby, at their best. Kit Lambert's best production also. Pete Townsend writing like usual.
1: Stop and Take a Minute, Please, was the Woggles. The album is Stop and Take a Minute. Jeff Walls wrote it, and the band produced it. Get it from thewoggles.com.
0: Bobby Freeman, Come On and Swim, Baby. Produced by Sly Stone, that's correct. Sylvester Stewart, 1964. And co-written by Sylvester and Tom Coleman. And we close with a Clampdown from The Clash. Joey Strummer writing that one. Guy Stevens producing for their classic third album, London Calling. Third classic in a row, really. 1979 or so. Joey McJones, Paul Simonon, and Topper Henry. Four big ones themselves.
2: Now I have to face stupid reality again.
0: We want to thank the Hard Rock Cafes, Hotels, Casinos, and the Seminole coolest Indian tribe ever for being our sponsor from day one. And I want to thank all of the Hard Rock employees around the world as we stop in and do our DJ thing when we're on the road. Nicest people in the world, in addition to the best food. And someday will be a rock and roll circuit. I'm never going to give up on that. We want to thank Premier Networks, our new syndicator, Julie Talbot, Rick Bucchietti, Tanya Juhasz, and Corey Neal. Forgive the pronunciation. I'll get it right eventually. And if you're in need of any guitars or amps or tambourines, go see Andy Babuk. I want to thank our... Is Intrepid the word? Or is that an aircraft carrier? Dennis Mortensen. He puts the show together every week, in spite of the odds. Go to undergroundgarage.com if you've missed any of our last 750 shows. And Facebook and Twitter and at Stevie Van Zandt. You can talk to me personally. And thank you, Alan Freed. We'll see you all next week.
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8: 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They're in Fort Bragg. Yes, they are. They are just a little north of the Noyo Bridge. So you have Highway 20, then you go north, and there's the Noyo Bridge. And then after that, two blocks, you got the Homestyle Cafe right there on your right. That's the corner of South Street and Highway 1 in Fort Bragg. Open Tuesday through Sunday, 6:30 a.m. till 2 p.m. They have all sorts of wonderful things to eat. You can go online and look and see what they got. Then go by, get something to eat, and thank them for the show. Yay, I hope so. Okay, here's Tom Petty from the coast.

0: Yes, sirree, Creedence from the Coast with Proud Mary. Pretenders, Brass and Pocket, and Tom Petty, Wildflowers. Oh, I miss him.
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August. What a great spot to see them at. It's a great spot to see anybody. I saw Van Morrison there back in the 90s, 1990s. Anyway, yeah. So let's listen to this new one from them. It is Tedeschi Trucks Band and From the Coast.

0: Rolling Stones from the Coast with It's Only Rock and Roll. And Crosby, Stills, Nash & Young giving us American Dream, sing of the scandals of the time. And new music, Tedeschi Trucks Band, What in the World off of Future Soul. Good stuff.
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0: off of Eagles Live. That's Eagles with Heartache Tonight. We had Steely Dan from the Coast before that with Everything You Did. Led Zeppelin's What Is and What Should Never Be. Jamie Oldacre. Oldacre. And Clapton gave us Positively before that, too.
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0: All right, kids. Hope you got to all the films you could in the Mendocino Film Festival last week. Hope you get into all the festivals that you can. I hope you got to see all the movies for the film festival, speaking of Coast Cinemas. There's just a lot of stuff going on. I hope you get a chance to go out, maybe get out with some friends or just your loved ones.

Yeah, it's a lot to do in Mendocino County and our points beyond. But, yeah, hope you have a wonderful week and another wonderful weekend next weekend because there's so many things going on. And we'll meet up again here next Sunday. I hope that, too. Okay, have a great week. It's Vicki with Beatles. Good night.

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1: 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And the Coast's beautiful blue mug. 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

I've been warped by the rain, driven by the snow. I'm drunk and dirty, don't you know? And I'm still willing. And I was out on the road late at night. I seen my pretty Alice in every headlight. Alice, Dallas, Alice.

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0: David Gans here. 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

Wake up, Maggie. I think I got something to say to you. It's late September, and I

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Be proud of that relationship. Put them up. Let me see them. Keep them up there for a second, because I want to get a good look at you. Make sure I don't waste my time talking to you people after the show.

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You don't have to play a musical instrument to attend. Isn't that right, Rolly? But you do have to have a sense of rhythm.

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0: 24 hours a day, 7 days a week, 365 doggone days a year, locally programmed right here on the Mendocino Coast for all of Mendocino County and our pals in points beyond. 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
1: Okay, brace yourself. This is one of those big, long legal things we just have to do. Contest rules on the coast. Unless otherwise specified in the rules for a particular contest, all contests conducted by KOZT The Coast are open to anyone over the age of 12. One entry per person per contest. Contests restricted to persons 18 and over or 21 and over will be specified on air and or in official contest rules for that particular contest. Winners of prizes valued over $600 must provide their social security number to the Coast. In the event that a winner does not meet eligibility requirements or cannot utilize a prize won through a Coast contest, the Coast reserves the right to award the prize to another eligible entrant. Coast contest winners can win once every 60 days for all regular contests conducted by the station on air, through mail, fax, email, or on our website. Winners may win only one prize per year valued at $600 or more. Prizes will be held for 30 days. Unclaimed prizes will be returned to the prize closet. General entry rules for contests. Contests conducted by the Coast are open to all listeners to the Coast unless specified in a particular contest's rules as posted on or in the rules aired on the Coast. Winners are notified by the Coast or confirmed when the winner contacts the Coast. The Coast is not responsible for mechanical telephone or fax machine error, failure, or omission, lost or unreadable mail or email service disruption. All contest rules and restrictions are subject to final review by the Coast and may be modified, or contests may be terminated at any time at the sole discretion of the Coast. Complete rules for contests conducted by the Coast are available Monday through Friday except holidays during regular business hours or by mail, 110 South Franklin Street, Fort Bragg, 95437. Send a self-addressed stamped envelope marked Rules. No purchase necessary, void where prohibited. All entrants agree to release the use of their name and city of residence as well as the broadcast transmission of information.

pertaining to their entry or prize-winning conversations without additional consideration. Winners may also be required to sign a release of liability in connection with the contest conducted by the Coast. All decisions of station management with regard to the selection of winners, the awarding of prizes, or any interpretation of these rules are final. By entering a contest conducted by the Coast, each contestant agrees to these rules and to accept decisions by station management as final. All entries become the sole property of the Coast. Whew. That's done.

0: 15 hours after the fighting began at dawn this morning, there was every evidence that Israel has already won the war, though fighting will continue.
1: A horse is a horse, of course, of course, and no one can talk to a horse, of course. That is, of course, unless the horse is the famous Mr. Ed.
2: Reggie Jackson is suspended without pay, effectively, for disregard to manager's instructions during his at-bat in the 10th inning.
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5: 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Mondays, we draw a winner for a Teeth Richards mug and a bag of the roast from the Coast. 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And the Coast's beautiful blue mug. 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

0: Most of the Iranian army is believed still to be loyal to the Shah, and obviously soldiers have been antagonized by the tremendous victory celebrations that have been carried on by some people in commemoration of the Shah's having left the country.
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Here's Mr. Bruce Hornsby bringing us to 6 o'clock in the morning. It's Mendocino County's FM, KOZT Fort Bragg. Our friends just call us the Coast. It is June 8th for those keeping score at home. It is a Monday morning. We have batted around, and we're back at the top of the order again, and we're going to step in there and take some swings. Dred Scott here, live human being in Studio A, not AI. Joe Rogelski's over at the Coast News Desk in Studio B. Hope you had a great weekend. We're going to start by going back to the days when you stayed up late. That was then, this is now, but I used to keep some late hours way back when. Now, 11 p.m. is really late. That only happens on the weekends sometimes if I can make it. Now, midnight is a magical time of legends that I haven't seen in a long time, not even on New Year's Eve. But maybe it's different for you. Let's get kind of that night vibe going with Chrissy Hynde and Pretenders from the Coast.

Very nice version of Bells of Rhymney there from Jacob Dylan and Beck Hansen from the Coast. And we also Pretenders' Night in My Veins. Oh, yeah, I remember many years ago going out to a club south of Market in San Francisco, let's say, to see a band or whatever. And you come out after hours and there's somebody on the street grilling up, oh, let's say a pole of sausage or something like that. I was a little less particular about what I was eating back then, and it seemed like a really good idea.

0: time. And then a few hours later, your body would tell you, nope, not such a good idea. Good times. 6:08 Monday morning. Welcome, Dred and Rogalski, at your service. Glad that you're with us. Grateful you could be there. And wouldn't want you anywhere else. Hope you had a good weekend. There was a lot going on. We had a really nice First Friday celebration here in Fort Bragg. And then on Saturday, I checked out the Wow Mom Festival in Mendocino with the big tent there. That was a well-organized event. The promoters did a really good job with that. And hopefully they got what they wanted out of it. And we'll be back again next year with year two. And if you had a spectacular weekend or something somewhat less spectacular still, it's good that we're all here together. Now, Rogalski will have full updates from the Coast News Desk beginning at 6:30. Also, we're going to give you clue number one in today's Racine's Incredible Rock Quiz in just a few. But speaking of upcoming concert events,
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0: Boom. And, of course, you can get more information about that right on our homepage at kozt.com. Now, here's a combination for you. Kenny Wayne Shepherd on guitar and vocals and the great James Cotton on harmonica covering a Stones tune from the Coast.

0: Also a cover of The Stones' Spider and the Fly, done by Kenny Wayne Shepherd and James Cotton. As we approach 6:18 Monday morning, Dredd and Rogalski here, and it is time for clue number one in today's Racine's Incredible Rock Quiz, brought to you by Racine's Art and Office Supplies, inside the Spunky Skunk Toy Store in Fort Bragg. 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Two members of this group had originally hoped to form a band with the rhythm section from Booker T and the MGs. 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

There's Jack Johnson's Radiate from the Coast. He is busy preparing his next tour. Maybe not right now because it's like 3:15 in Hawaii, but he'll be on it as soon as he gets up and has some of that good Kona coffee.

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0: Yes, Tom Petty and the Heartbreakers from the coast, showing off Tom's soft spot for his adopted home of California. Bum, ba, bum, bum, bum. Also heard a little bit of Beatles going way back. Beatles before that, and we heard John Mellencamp's I Need a Lover. 6:30 Monday morning. It's going to rain later today? What is going? Doesn't Mother Nature know how to read a calendar? Let's find out what's going on with Frigelski at the Coast News Desk. 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
1: All right, from the National Weather Service in Eureka, it is going to rain today. Forecast rainfall

0: for Mendocino County in Fort Bragg, Point Arena, Laytonville, and Willits, less than a tenth of an inch today, a tenth to a quarter of an inch tonight, and in Ukiah, less than a tenth of an inch tonight. From Caltrans, Route 1 utility work in Mendocino at Little Lake Road begins today. That's right at mile marker 50.8. Lane closures will be in effect from 7 a.m. to 6 p.m. The westbound entrance to Little Lake Road will be closed, and motorists should use an alternate route. Also on Route 1, utility work north of Fort Bragg near Airport Road. That's mile marker 62.3 to 62.8 today from 7 a.m. to 10 a.m. One-way traffic control. Motorists should expect up to 5-minute delays. Also from Caltrans, expect up to 10-minute delays beginning today at the following locations: Route 175 east of Hooper Ranch Road, mile marker 6.2 to 6.6, construction work there, and on Route 162 near Laytonville, Dos Rios Road, mile markers 15.2 to 16.2, road work. That's going to be happening 7 a.m. to 7 p.m. beginning today at both locations. No incident reports coming in over the weekend, be they from police departments, the sheriff's office, or the CHP. On the front page in the southern Philippines, an offshore 7.8 magnitude earthquake has killed at least 32 people and injured more than 200. It also sent a 3-foot tsunami into nearby coasts. It was the strongest earthquake to hit the Philippines this year. People were warned to seek advice before returning to damaged buildings and houses, which could collapse due to aftershocks. And the Iran war. Israel and Iran traded fire early today. It was the first exchange since the ceasefire began on April 28th. Hours later, Iran's military said it would stop offensive operations. Business, all right, let's see. We got the Dow Jones 30 Industrials up 331 at 51,198. NASDAQ's up about 278 at 25,987. The Standard & Poor's 500 up 58 at 74.42. Schwartz & Weta.
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0: In Schwartz baseball, the Giants 2, the Cubs 1. All right, a storm system's moving in by early this afternoon. The highest amounts of rain will be north of Cape Mendocino. Dry conditions will return on Tuesday. Hence the forecast for Mendocino County, mostly cloudy with rain by this afternoon and tonight. Mostly clear Tuesday afternoon through Monday. Northwest coastal wind 10, southwest this afternoon, southwest 5 tonight. Lows tonight, inland 48 to 55, on the coast 52 to 53, coastal waters, Cape Mendocino to Point Arena, and out 10 nautical miles. Wind north 5 to 10, southeast 10 to 15 this afternoon, waves northwest 3 feet at 3 seconds and 4 and 8. Forecast highs, Ukiah 73, Boonville 69, Covelo 68, Laytonville and Willett 65, Leggett 63, Fort Bragg and Mendocino 61, and Point Arena 57. 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

0: You know that voice. That's Paul Rogers of Free and Bad Company fame from the album The Royal Session, so named because it was recorded at the famed Royal Studios in Memphis, where so many classic soul tunes were recorded, including the original version of that one, the old Sam and Dave hit, I Thank You, which was written by the songwriting team of Isaac Hayes and David Porteous. Isaac Hayes was as a well-regarded songwriter before he became Mr. Shaft and all that. And also from the coast, we heard a concert library version of John Mayer and Bands doing Waiting on the World to Change. Now, at 6:44, it's time for clue number two in today's Racine's Incredible Rock Quiz. We've learned so far that two members of this group had originally hoped to form a band with the rhythm section from Booker T and the MGs. What might that have sounded like? And this band's name was inspired by the members' belief that they'd be successful no matter what. This band's name was inspired by the members' belief they'd be successful no matter what. No matter what, it's not bad. It's not a bad finger, though. I'm off on another tangent. There you go.
1: Not you.
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0: And the Coast Book of Tays tells us we've got a birthday for Sarah Watkins, singer-songwriter, fiddler in Nickel Creek, and more. Daughter of Vista, California, down in the San Diego area, and such a homegirl that in 2008 she got married in her parents' backyard there in Vista. Definitely saved on the overhead there.
1: Hear, hear.
0: All better to, you know, get the really nice cake and catering for everybody. And she's also a member of the trio known as I'm With Her, with fellow singer-songwriter Sarah Jarosz and Aoife O'Donovan. And this was recorded on The Late Show with Stephen Colbert a little bit earlier this year. Cover of a Paul Simon tune from Sarah Watkins, and I'm With Her from the Coast.

0: Couple of cool cover tunes there from the Coast. Linda Ronstadt doing the Stones' Tumbling Dice, and a version of The Obvious Child done by Hi. I'm with her because the Coast Book of Days tells us it's band member Sarah Watkins' birthday today. Reminder from your friends from the Coast. There's a lot of talk about the cost of groceries these days and food insecurity, etc. Last year, the Mendo Food Network distributed 2.7 million pounds of food to Mendocino County residents. 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
0: You can't win all the time. Sometimes you got to lose. Here's J.J.

0: See, I mentioned Badfinger, then I had to play Badfinger. It's like a Pavlov's dog thing. It's,
1: roof, roof.
0: It's Pavlovian. Come and get it from the coast. Also, J.J. Kale did Guess I Lose as we're coming up on a minute past 7. Mendocino County's FM, KOZT, Fort Bragg. 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
2: From the National Weather Service in Eureka, it is going to rain today. Forecast rainfall for Mendocino County in Fort Bragg, Point Arena, Laytonville, and Willits, less than a tenth of an inch today, a tenth to a quarter of an inch tonight, and in Ukiah, less than a tenth of an inch tonight. From Caltrans, Route 1 utility work in Mendocino at Little Lake Road begins today right at mile marker 50.8. Lane closures will be in effect from 7 a.m. to 6 p.m. The westbound entrance to Little Lake Road will be closed. And on Route 1 utility work north of Fort Bragg near Airport Road, mile marker 62.3 to 62.8 today to 10 a.m., one-way traffic control, get ready for five-minute delays there. Also from Caltrans, motorists should expect up to 10-minute delays beginning today at the following locations: Route 175 east of Hooper Ranch Road, mile markers 6.2 to 6.6, construction work there, and on Route 162 near Laytonville, Dos Rios Road, mile markers 15.2 to 16.4, road work there, 7 a.m. to 7 p.m. at both locations. All right, no incident reports coming in over the weekend, be they from police departments, the sheriff's office, or the CHP. On the front page, in the southern Philippines, an offshore 7.8 magnitude earthquake has killed at least 32 people and injured more than 200. It also sent a 3-foot tsunami into nearby coasts. It was the strongest earthquake to hit the Philippines this year. People were warned to seek advice before returning to damaged buildings and houses, which could collapse during aftershocks. And the Iran war. Israel and Iran traded fire early today, their first exchange since the ceasefire began on April 28th. Business, the Dow's up 129 at 50,995. NASDAQ's up 210 at 25,919. The Standard and Poor's 500 up 42 at 74.26. Schwartz and Weta.
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2: In sports, baseball, the Giants 2, the Cubs 1. A storm system is moving in by early this afternoon. Highest amounts of rain will be north of Cape Mendocino. Dry conditions will return on Tuesday. Hence the forecast for Mendocino County. Mostly cloudy, with rain this afternoon and tonight. Mostly clear Tuesday afternoon through Monday. Northwest coastal wind 10. Southwest this afternoon. Southwest 5 tonight. Lows tonight inland 48 to 55. On the coast 52 to 53. Coastal waters, Cape Mendocino to Point Arena, and out 10 nautical miles. Wind north 5 to 10. Southeast 10 to 15 this afternoon. Waves northwest 3 feet at 5 seconds and 4 at 8. Forecast highs, Ukiah 73, Boonville 69, Covelo 68. Laytonville and Willett, 65. Leggett, 63. Fort Bragg and Mendocino, 61. And Point Arena, 57. 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

0: So much sad and soulful regret there. Hall & Oates, She's Gone from the Coast. Thunderclap Newman before that. Something in the Air, that's for sure. Apparently it's rain, although I was thinking of something less literal. But it works either way. So coming up on 7:15 Monday morning, Dredd and Rogalski here. Yeah, a little bit of rain tonight and then into tomorrow. But that's going to clear out. I was checking the forecast for this coming weekend. I don't want to get too ahead of ourselves in Mendocino County, but it looks like it's going to be sunny and warm inland this weekend. It's perfect for the Anderson Valley Pinot Noir Festival happening Friday through Sunday in the valley there, with more than 50 wineries participating, including Prestige, Napa, and Sonoma Labels. It'll be pouring all over the Anderson Valley. Friday is the Vineyard Seminar and Sunset Barbecue. That sounds really nice. The Grand Tasting is on Saturday. There'll be gourmet food pairings and silent auctions, and then a Sunday VIP winery open houses, winemaker tours and tastings, and all that good stuff. If you like Pinot Noir, this is the one for you, the Anderson Valley Pinot Noir Festival. It's this coming weekend. Get information, how to get tickets, and more right on our homepage. You can't miss the beautiful poster. It's right there at KOZT.com.
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0: Well, let's continue with that Something in the Air theme here with John Fogarty from the Coast.

0: Muy suave. That's Santana and Rob Thomas, Smooth from the Coast. And John Fogerty before that, Change in the Weather. People walking around in fear. 7:25, we got to do clue number three now.
1: All right.
0: In today's Racine's Incredible Rock Quiz, we've learned so far two members of this group had originally hoped to form a band with the rhythm section from Booker T and the MGs, wow. Duck Dunn and Al Jackson Jr. This group's name was inspired by the members' belief that they'd be successful no matter what. I thought that might do it, if you think about that. The name inspired by the band's belief that they'd be successful no matter what. And this band made its concert debut in front of a crowd of 100,000 people.
1: Wow.
0: This band made its concert debut in front of a crowd of 100,000 people. I hope if they had practiced, did a little rehearsing there. 1-800-585-0095.
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0: Downtown Train. 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
1: All right, from the National Weather Service in Eureka, it is going to rain today. Forecast rainfall for Mendocino County. In Fort Bragg, Point Arena, Laytonville, and Willits, less than a tenth of an inch today, a tenth to a quarter of an inch tonight. And in Ukiah, less than a tenth of an inch tonight. From Caltrans, Route 1, utility work in Mendocino at Little Lake Road begins today right at mile marker 50.8. Lane closures will be in effect from 7 a.m. to 6 p.m. The westbound entrance to Little Lake Road will be closed. And on Route 1, utility work north of Fort Bragg near Airport Road, mile marker 62.3 to 62.8, today to 10 a.m. One-way traffic control, motorists should expect up to 5-minute delays there. Also from Caltrans, motorists should expect up to 10-minute delays beginning today at the following locations: Route 175 east of Hooper Ranch Road, mile marker 6.2 to 6.6, construction work there, and on Route 162 near Laytonville, Dos Rios Road, mile markers 15.2 to 16.4, road work there. The hours, 7 a.m. to 7 p.m. at both locations. All right, no incident reports coming in over the weekend, be they from police departments, the sheriff's office, or the CHP. On the front page in the southern Philippines, an offshore 7.8 magnitude earthquake has killed at least 32 people and injured more than 200. It also sent a 3-foot tsunami into nearby coast. It was the strongest earthquake to hit the Philippines this year. And the Iran war, Israel and Iran traded fire early today. It was the first exchange.

0: since the ceasefire began on April 28th. Business, the Dow's up 158 at 51,024. NASDAQ's up 324 at 26,033. The Standard & Poor's 500 up 57 at 74.41. Schwartz and Weta after that.
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0: In sports, baseball, the Giants 2, the Cubs 1. A storm system is moving in by early this afternoon. Highest amounts of rain will be north of Cape Mendocino. Dry conditions will return on Tuesday, hence the forecast for Mendocino County. Mostly cloudy with rain this afternoon and tonight. Mostly clear Tuesday afternoon through Monday. Northwest coastal wind 10. Southwest 10 this afternoon, southwest 5 tonight. Lows tonight, inland 48 to 55, on the coast 52 to 53. Coastal waters, Cape Mendocino to Point Arena and out 10 nautical miles. Wind north 5 to 10 this morning, southeast 10 to 15 this afternoon. Waves northwest 3 feet at 3 seconds and 4 at 8. Forecast highs, Ukiah 73, Boonville 69, Covelo 68, Laytonville and Willett 65, Leggett 63, Fort Bragg and Mendocino 61, and Point Arena 57. 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

0: From the Coast, Book of Days, June 8th, 1991, Bruce Springsteen married bandmate Patti Scalfa, of course he'd known since the 80s there in New Jersey, at their mansion in Beverly Hills. Of course, that's where you have your wedding. And 35 years and three kids later, they're still on speaking terms. They must really like each other. I mean, they go on tour together and everything. There's Bruce in the E Street Band with Patti, waiting on a sunny day. Also, Donovan did Sunshine Superman. If you got to be somewhere at 8 o'clock, you have about 15 minutes. We, in the meantime, are going to do our fourth and final clue in today's Racine's Incredible Rock Quiz. I thought we might have an answer by now. Here's what we know. Two members of this group had originally hoped to form a band with the rhythm section from Booker T and the MGs. This band's name was inspired by the members' belief that they would be successful no matter what. This band made its concert debut in front of a crowd of 100,000 people, and three of the four members of this band had previously been members of hugely successful groups. Three of the four members of this band had previously been members of hugely successful groups. Some people call this a super group. I don't know about that term. It sounds like a comic book or something, but there it is. All right, 1-800-585-0095.
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0: Hoodoo there.
1: Yeah.
0: Van Morrison and them doing Mystic Eyes from the Coast. We also heard Dynaflow from Boz Scaggs. Reminder from your friends from the coast, this Wednesday, the people from Second Chance will be at Willett's Food Bank with free stuff for your dog. 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They must be on a leash and under control. All the dogs should be under control.
1: Sure.
0: 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And yes, sirry, Bob, we got ourselves a winner for our Racine's Incredible Rock Quiz.
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0: And away we go with some Jackson Browne from the coast.

0: That's Jackson Browne from the Coast, title song from his Downhill from Everywhere album. I think that other voice singing with Jackson there was keyboardist Jeff Young.
1: Aye, sir.
0: As far as I can tell. I like, you know, give him some credit. Nobody ever talks about the keyboard guy singing. That brings us to 8 o'clock. It's Mendocino County's FM, KOZT, Fort Bragg. Our friends just call us the Coast. 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
1: From the National Weather Service in Eureka, it is going to rain today. Forecast rainfall for Mendocino County in Fort Bragg, Point Arena, Willits, and Laytonville, less than a tenth of an inch today, a tenth to a quarter of an inch tonight, and in Ukiah, less than a tenth of an inch tonight. From Caltrans, Route 1 utility work begins today in Mendocino at Little Lake Road at mile marker 50.8. Lane closures will be in effect from 7 a.m. to 6 p.m. The westbound entrance to Little Lake Road will be closed. And on Route 1, utility work north of Fort Bragg near Airport Road, mile marker 62.3 to 62.8, today to 10 a.m. One-way traffic control, expect up to 5-minute delays. Also from Caltrans, motorists should expect up to 10-minute delays beginning today at the following locations: Route 175 east of Hooper Ranch Road, mile marker 6.2 to 6.6, construction work there. And on Route 162 near Laytonville Dos Rios Road, mile markers 15.2 to 16.4, road work there. The hours, 7 a.m. to 7 p.m. at both locations. All right, no incident reports coming in over the weekend, be they from police departments, the sheriff's office, or the CHP. On the front page in the southern Philippines, an offshore 7.8 magnitude earthquake has killed at least 32 people and injured more than 200. It also sent a 3-foot tsunami into nearby coast.

0: It was the strongest earthquake to hit the Philippines this year. And the Iran war, Israel and Iran traded fire early today. It was their first exchange since the ceasefire began on April 28th. Business, the Dow's up 190 at 51,057. The Nasdaq's up 445 at 26,154. The Standard and Poor's 500 up 78 at 74.62. Schwartz and Wada, Internet.
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0: In sports, baseball, the Giants 2, the Cubs 1. A storm system is moving in by early this afternoon. Highest amounts of rain will be north of Cape Mendocino. Dry conditions will return on Tuesday. Hence the forecast for Mendocino County, mostly cloudy with rain this afternoon and tonight, mostly clear Tuesday afternoon through Monday. Northwest coastal wind 10 this morning, southwest 10 this afternoon, southwest 5 tonight. Lows tonight, inland 48 to 55, on the coast 52 to 53. Coastal waters, Cape Mendocino to Point Arena, and out 10 nautical miles, wind north 5 to 10, southeast 10 to 15. This afternoon, waves northwest 3 feet at 3 seconds and 4 at 8. Forecast highs, Ukiah 73, Boonville 69, Covelo 68, Laytonville and Willett 65, Leggett 63. Fort Bragg and Mendocino, 61, and Point Arena, 57. 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

0: Maybe You Think, maybe. Subdudes from the coast. Also, Steve Miller Band doing Swingtown.
1: Yeah.
0: It's about 8:13 Monday morning. Dredd Rogelski here, you there, and it's time to reveal the answer for our Racine's Incredible Rock Quiz. Well, you know, we got a little rain on the way later today, and then tonight it might be a little. You might need a little bit of comfort, something to keep you cozy.
1: Yeah.
0: Warm Pal. You need a Warm Pal in the Spunky Skunk side of the store. Warm Pals are heatable.

form a band with the rhythm section from Booker T and the MGs. That would be bassist Duck Dunn and Al Jackson Jr. This would have been an interesting band. This band's name was inspired by the members' belief they'd be successful no matter what. This band made its concert debut in front of a crowd of about 100,000 people. This was at Hyde Park in London, 1969-ish. And three of the four members of this band were previously members of highly successful groups. Well, Eric Clapton and Ginger Baker were in Cream. Mm-hmm. Steve Winwood was in Spencer Davis Group and Traffic. Yeah. And if you're going to believe that you'll be successful no matter what, you know what you need? You need Blind Faith. That's the name of the band. Uh-huh. And it was Clapton and Winwood who wanted to form that band with the Booker T and the MGs guy. That would have sounded good. So it's Blind Faith we're looking for today. Congratulations to Coast Lister Jim DeRosset, who lives in Frankfort, Kentucky, state capital there. He gets himself a bigger and better Coast Sticky Shark. Going to play a couple songs here. Not hard to choose an album, a Blind Faith album, to pick the songs from, because he only made one. So that narrows it down quite a bit. So both of these will be from that album, beginning with their unique reinterpretation of this Buddy Holly classic, Blind Faith, from the Coast.

0: Not one, but two from Blind Faith from the coast, because they're the answer for Racine's incredible rock quiz, Can't Find My Way Home, and their version of Buddy Holly's Well, All Right.
1: Yeah.
0: We talked about this a while back. Steve Winwood is now an MBE, member of the most excellent order of the British Empire. It's not like being knighted. Being knighted is like major leagues. MBE, I should say. That's like AAA. It's very good. And you still can get called up to the majors, because if you're an MBE, you can still later be knighted. So it's a very
1: something to look forward. I know I've always wanted to be a knight.
0: Thank goodness Steve Winwood has something to look forward to in the rest of his life.
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0: light from the coast. Look at that. It brought us right to 8:30. Hmm. So without any further ado, let's go over to Rogelski at the Coast News Desk. 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
1: All right, from the National Weather Service in Eureka, it is going to rain today. Forecast rainfall for Mendocino County in Fort Bragg, Point Arena, Laytonville, and Willits. Less than a tenth of an inch of rain today, a tenth to a quarter of an inch tonight. And in Ukiah, less than a tenth of an inch tonight. From Caltrans, Route 1 utility work in Mendocino at Little Lake Road begins today at mile marker 50.8. Lane closures will be in effect from 7 a.m. to 6 p.m. The westbound entrance to Little Lake Road will be closed. And on Route 1, utility work north of Fort Bragg near Airport Road, mile marker 62.3 to 62.8 today to 10 a.m. One-way traffic control, motorists should expect up to five-minute delays. Also from Caltrans, motorists should expect up to 10-minute delays beginning today at the following locations. Route 175 east of Hooper Ranch Road, mile marker 6.2 to 6.6, construction work there. And on Route 162 near Laytonville, Dos Rios Road, mile markers 15.2 to 16.4, road work there. The hours at both locations, 7 a.m. to 7 p.m. No incident reports coming in over the weekend, be they from police departments, the sheriff's office, or the CHP. On the front page, in the southern Philippines, an offshore 7.8 magnitude earthquake has killed at least 32 people and injured more than 200. It was the strongest earthquake to hit the Philippines this year. And the Iran war. Israel and Iran traded fire early today. It was their first exchange since the ceasefire began on April 28th. Business, let's see, right now we got the Dow up 51 points at 50,918. The NASDAQ's up 334 at 26,039. The Standard & Poor's 500 up 54 at 7438. Sports and weather after this.
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1: In sports, baseball, the Giants 2, the Cubs 1. A storm system is moving in by early this afternoon. The highest amounts of rain will be north of Cape Mendocino. Dry conditions will return on Tuesday. Hence the forecast for Mendocino County, mostly cloudy with rain this afternoon and tonight. Mostly clear Tuesday afternoon through Monday. Northwest coastal wind 10. Southwest 10 this afternoon. Southwest 5 tonight. Lows tonight inland 48 to 55. On the coast 52 to 53. Coastal waters, Cape Mendocino to Point Arena, and out 10 nautical miles. Wind north 5 to 10 this morning. Southeast 10 to 15 this afternoon. Waves northwest 3 feet at 3 seconds and 4 at 8. Forecast highs, Ukiah 73, Boonville 69, Covelo 68, Laytonville and Willett 65, Leggett 63. Fort Bragg and Mendocino, 61, and Point Arena, 57. 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

0: From the Coast Book of Days, June 8th, 1974, there was the big day on the green, the dog at Oakland Coliseum, Grateful Dead, and the Beach Boys.
1: Oh, my.
0: There was a meeting of fan bases. I'm sure they all got along. I'm sure they were all stoned. You know, Alabama Getaway from the Dead from the Coast. And we heard Mark Knopfler doing Wag the Dog. Yeah, it's 8:44 now. It's Monday morning. Dredd and Rogalski here. I brought out the old ukulele here because we're going to do some information obscura here.
1: Yes.
0: And believe it or not, you know, I've often said that ukulele is the gateway drug to bigger instruments. It can be used as a weapon to fight the blues and boredom, but never used as an actual weapon until Fremont.
1: Now, that's right. This happened in Fremont in the Bay Area. Police say they're checking out a road rage incident that ended with one person hitting the other over the head with a ukulele. It's unclear what prompted the fight or whether both people knew each other before the incident.
0: Well, you just don't knock someone on the head with an ukulele unless you know them. No, this sounds like road rage.
1: One would think. Anyway, police say the victim was driving when he noticed another driver following closely behind and honking. Both drivers pulled over, got out of their car, traded blows, and then one of them pulled out a ukulele and hit the other over the head with it.
0: Man, what was that cartoon? Like El Cabong?
1: Yeah,
0: the guitar used to knock people. He used to like knock people on the head with his guitar. Cabong.
1: Yes. The both drivers left the scene before officers arrived. It's unclear who reported the incident, but police say the case is being investigated as an assault with a deadly weapon.
0: I think that might be the first time ever an ukulele has been referred to as a deadly weapon in such an incident.
1: Anyway, police say they didn't say whether the victim was injured or the instrument was damaged.
0: Well, clearly this could be there could be a charge of ukulele abuse here.
1: I would think so.
0: We don't know. We'll find out. I don't understand, you know. It's such a friendly instrument. Oops. I literally haven't picked it up in a long time, obviously. We're not done talking about the ukulele now, but first we're going to play a guy who's been known to get out the old four-string and do a little bit of strumming, Hawaii native Jack Johnson from the coast.

0: Oh, yeah. From the Coast Concert Library, the Stones Shine a Light, and Jack Johnson, not strumming an ukulele there, but he's been known to do it, with You and Your Heart. Reminder from your friends from the Coast. This Thursday evening, come to Captain Fletcher's Inn in Navarro by the Sea. Learn about the 30 by 30 California movement. It's a commitment to conserve 30% of coastal lands, of lands and coastal waters by the year 2030. Park at the beach parking lot, then a short walk into the building. There will be limited ADA parking in front of the building as well. Refreshments will be served. That never hurts. 6 to 7:30 at Captain Fletcher's Inn this Thursday evening to find out about the 30 by 30 California movement. More information online with our Coastline calendar at kozt.com. Now, I've mentioned before that the newest member of the Coast Air Stack, Jim DeVille, who you can hear tonight at 7 o'clock, he spent the past 25 years traveling around the country, around the world, teaching people how to play the ukulele. He's the one who taught me to play. Sorry, Jim, I'm doing as good as I can without any practice. And you know what? He can teach you too. Give this a listen.
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0: Like Jim said, playing the ukulele is easy. Unless it's me, of course. All right, you know what the Coast Book of Days tells us? It's a birthday for Mendocino County's very own Stephen Bates.
2: Oh, my.
0: Any musical event is heightened if you've got Stephen playing solo or with his great band. He's a scholar and a gentleman, throws a great party, too. And as far as his age, ooh, that's a big number. But since he is the life of the party, let's play this one from Stephen Bates from the Coast.

0: Mendocino County's own Stephen Bates from the coast. Life of the party, and we played that because the Book of Days tells us it's Stephen's birthday today. You got to celebrate. You're only 62 once, unless he makes it to 125, in which case there's going to be a big blowout. Minute past nine. Now let's go to Rogelski at the Coast News Desk, brought to you by Harvest Market, the best naturally.
1: All right, from the National Weather Service in Eureka, it is going to rain today. Forecast rainfall for Mendocino County in Fort Bragg, Point Arena, Laytonville, and Willits, less than a tenth of an inch of rain today, a tenth to a quarter of an inch tonight. And in Ukiah, less than a tenth of an inch tonight. From Caltrans, Route 1 utility work begins today in Mendocino at Little Lake Road. This is at mile marker 50.8. Lane closures will be in effect from 7 a.m. to 6 p.m. The westbound entrance to Little Lake Road will be closed. And on Route 1, utility work north of Fort Bragg near Airport Road, mile marker 62.3 to 62.8, today to 10 a.m., one-way traffic control, expect up to 5-minute delays. Also from Caltrans, motorists should expect up to 10-minute delays beginning today at the following locations: Route 175 east of Hooper Ranch Road, mile marker 6.2 to 6.6, construction work there. And on Route 162 near Laytonville Dos Rios Road, mile markers 15.2 to 16.4, road work there. The hours at both locations, 7 a.m. to 7 p.m. No incident reports coming in over the weekend, be they from police departments, the sheriff's office, or the CHP. On the front page, in the southern Philippines, an offshore 7.8 magnitude earthquake has killed at least 35 people and injured more than 200. It was the strongest earthquake to hit the Philippines this year. And the Iran war, Israel and Iran traded fire early today. It was their first exchange since the ceasefire began on April 28th. Business. Right now, the Dow Jones 30 industrials are up 74 at 50,941. The NASDAQ's up 373 at 26,084. The Standard & Poor's 500 up 58 at 7442. Schwartz and Weta, Anthony Neff.
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1: In sports, baseball, the Giants 2, the Cubs 1. A storm system is moving in by early this afternoon. The highest amounts of rain will be north of Cape Mendocino. Dry conditions will return on Tuesday. Hence the forecast for Mendocino County, mostly cloudy with rain this afternoon and tonight. Mostly clear Tuesday afternoon through Monday. Northwest coastal wind 10. Southwest 10 this afternoon. Southwest 5 tonight. Lows tonight, inland 48 to 55, on the coast 52 to 53, coastal waters, Cape Mendocino to Point Arena, and out 10 nautical miles, wind north 5 to 10, southeast 10 to 15 this afternoon, waves northwest 3 feet at 3 seconds and 4 at 8. Forecast highs, Ukiah 73, Boonville 69, Covelo 68, Laytonville and Willett 65, Leggett 63, Fort Bragg and Mendocino 61, and Point Arena 57. 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
3: 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Wherever you listen, however you listen, our friends just call us The Coast.

from Tumbleweed Connection. There's Elton John from the Coast, song written from the point of view of a soldier in battle. Where to now, St. Peter? Couple things from the concert library before that. Crosby, Stills, Nash & Young's Helplessly Hoping, and Bonnie Raitt with Ben Harper helping out on slide guitar and vocals. Two Lights in the Nighttime, Baby. All right, it's Monday morning. We're at it again, 9:19. Dred Scott here. Got a reminder from your friends from the coast. This evening, it's the June meeting of the Mendocino Coast Audubon Society at the Noyo Center Field Station in North Noyo Harbor in Fort Bragg. And tonight, they're talking about monitoring Northern California osprey. It's a new project aiming to expand these monitoring efforts beyond Humboldt Bay to coastal areas, reservoirs, and river systems throughout

0: Northern California. 6 to 8 p.m. tonight at the Noyer Center Field Station in North Noyer Harbor. You can also tune in via Zoom. 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
0: The Coast Book of Days tells us we've got a birthday to celebrate for Derek Trucks, nephew of Allman Brothers drummer Butch Trucks. Derek was quite the child prodigy, proficient on guitar by age 11. By 13, he was playing in concert with the likes of Buddy Guy and others. Formed his own band in 1994, recorded six albums with them, actually joined the Allman Brothers band in 1999 and played with them for a while. And then he met and married Susan Tedeschi in 2001, and they merged their two groups into the Tedeschi Trucks Band. Going to go back to one of his solo albums here, doing a song made famous by Ray Charles. It's Derek Trucks from the Coast.

0: What we had there from the coast was double Derek. Derek squared, if you will, because that's Derek and the Dominoes any day. And our Book of Days tells us it's Derek Trucks' birthday, so we heard him with guest vocalist Greg Allman doing Drown in My Own Tears. Reminder from your friends from the coast, festival season is heating up in Mendocino County, and this weekend it's the 20th anniversary of Dead on the Creek, Thursday through Sunday at Black Oak Ranch in Laytonville. Four nights and 3 days of great music, including the likes of Stu Allen and Reflections, Jackie Green and Friends, David Nelson Band, Bertha, Grateful Drag, Moon Alice, Terrapin Family Band, and more. 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Dead on the Creek, the 20th anniversary version. It's this weekend. 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
5: 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Not just a cup.

0: Yes, we got a little philosophical there from the coast. Paul Simon, One Man's Ceiling is Another Man's Floor. Also, Fred Neil, Little Bit of Rain into Every Life Must Fall. And we're going to get some today, this afternoon into this evening. And then the opposite of that, Mr. Blue Sky from Jeff Lynne's ELO. Now, as Joe has been mentioning on the news today, only about maybe a half inch of rain predicted today. But if you're out there when that half inch is coming down, you know, you're going to get wet. So plan accordingly. And with that, I get ready to clean things up and make way for Kate.
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0: Okay, thank you very much for listening today. Rogalski and I will be back 6 a.m.

a.m. tomorrow for the Coast Morning Show. Take it easy. Keep it simple. Try to be here now. Kate is next. A whole lot of Java in your immediate future. She's got the Coast Coffee Break coming up. And here to take us out, we'll play some Eagles from the Coast.

Yep, we've made it to Monday. Hello, and happy Monday to you. I'm Kate. Thanks to the guys for getting us started this morning. Dred Scott, Joe Rykelski, and Chris Hillman for giving us one to start up the midday music here on Mendocino County's FM. KOZT Fort Bragg. Our friends just call us the Coast.

Robert Plant and Alison Krauss, Searching for My Love. Rod Stewart, too, from the coast, Cut Across Shorty. And Chris Hillman, She Don't Care About Time. Well, maybe not right down to the second, but around this time, every Monday, I have something that I love to do. And that's give away a great big old bag full of the roast from the coast and one of our most attractive Teeth Richards warm beverage mugs. So let's do that. We call it the Coast Coffee Break. And we're going to pass along the goodies to one lucky somebody who has sent me their business card or dropped it off during regular business hours at the radio station or has entered online. KOZT.com. You'll see the coffee break space there, and that's where the entry is, too. So you'll also see the most recent winner's information, because we put that there every Monday after we do the Coast Coffee Break, which we are about to do. So we'll be putting some new information there shortly. I'm going to reach into the basket where all those entries are and pull one out for today. Give them a great big old bag full of the roast from the coast, which is shade grown, organic, fair trade.

Roast from the Coast. And you can see our mugs on our website, too. So have a look at the Coast Store, the Coast Shop, and that's the mug that you're going for, along with a bag that'll make pots and pots full of coffee. And that mug and bag are going to Betty Lou Cottle. Betty Lou's Glass Art is the business card I have in my hand, just pulled it out of the basket. Betty Lou from the Mendocino Coast. The coffee and the mug are yours today. Thanks for playing. We'll be putting Betty Lou's information from her card on our website. As I said, the recent winner's information goes there in the Coast Coffee Break space. Might be yours next week if you get your entry in. If you haven't already gotten me your business card or your information via the online entry, which I will put on a blank business card and put it in the basket too. Got some Jackson Browne for us now from the Coast.

0: Jayhawks and Sound of Lies. Also from Tom Rush, The Circle Game. Can't wait to see him. He'll be here. Mendocino Music Festival coming up next month. Up ahead of Tom Rush doing Joni Mitchell's The Circle Game, Jackson Browne did Still Looking for Something.
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0: Bruce Hornsby and Great Divide. Charlie Musselwhite shooting for the moon. Had Van Morrison from the coast come running. And Santana, Everything's Coming Our Way.
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0: Let's get one of the new ones out here. He's got a new album called Never Be the Same. Here's one of the songs from Teddy Thompson from the Coast.

'Twas in another lifetime, one of toil and blood, when blackness was a virtue, the road was full of mud. I came in from the wilderness, a creature void of form. 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And if I pass this way again, you can rest assured I'll always do my best for her, on that I give my word. 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

Beatles, Got to Get You Into My Life. Yardbirds, From the Coast for Your Love. Had Bob Dylan, Shelter from the Storm. And from Teddy Thompson, new music from Never Be the Same. That was I Remember. Mendocino County's FM, KOZT Fort Bragg. Our friends just call us The Coast. Let's make it one from a set called Use Me. David Bromberg put that out there to his friends in music and said, well, you pick the song, let's do it together and just use me in your recording, production. And several took him up on that offer, including Levon Helm. Here's one from David Bromberg and Levon Helm now from The Coast.

0: Peter Gabriel, Salisbury Hill, Dire Straits from the Coast, Setting Me Up, and the one from David Bromberg and Levon Helm, that was Bring It With You When You Come.
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0: So World Oceans Day today, that popped up in, oh, so many of my news feeds, probably yours too, articles and links to articles, a lot of information about World Oceans Day today. The wildlife around oceans, well, most osprey are along coastlines, but they're on every continent in the world, and they also do a little bit more inland kind of stuff around harbors and bays, inland waterways, but ocean is their first choice. By the way, did you know that their nickname is Seahawk? You probably did. A lot of folks around here that know much about osprey, but the Seahawk name, I was trying to figure out why that was ringing a bell besides for the bird. Yeah, it's the boats on TV. Apparently it's a type of boat, as well as the fact that it was the name of a boat that was on Deadliest Catch and Miami Vice. Yeah, the Seahawk. And Seahawks, or osprey, are the topic of an event, an Audubon meeting this evening. Just reminding you about the Northern California Osprey meeting, 6 to 8 this evening at Noyo Center Field Station in Noyo Harbor. The Mendocino Coast Audubon folk are getting together talking about a raptor research initiative, and they're hoping to better understand and conserve breeding ospreys across this region. So much to learn, and perhaps ways to be of help. So you can be there in person or via Zoom. We've set you up with a link for the Zoom in Audubon Meeting Northern California Osprey Coastline Calendar, KOZT.com. This is soundtrack to a TV show, Rooster, Michael Stipe and Andrew Watt from the Coast.

0: Rolling Stones and Gimme Shelter. Also, Crosby, Stills, Nash and Young from the Coast, Country Girl. And Michael Stipe and Andrew Watt, I Played the Fool, from the soundtrack to the show Rooster.
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0: Thanks, Jim. That is the newest member of the Coast Crew, Jim DeVille there, and master ukulele kind of guy. And I understand the ukuleles, well, actually, for the whole event, that got a little breezy down at Navarro by the Sea, too. I was hoping that the bluffs would have protected it a bit, but they still had a good time. At least that's what I heard from people talking back to the radio. Thanks for getting in touch. And you can do that. Anybody can do that. We love to hear from you, whatever you've got to say. Easy, too. Go to KOZT.com, and you'll see the talk back feature going to get us an email from you. We also have the feature talk back on our apps. You know, we have free apps for all your devices, right? Everything smart device, there's an app for that. 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But get yourself the app if you don't already have it. And one of the features there is Talk Back. That'll be giving us a voicemail. You'll be getting us a message that way. Love to hear from you, whatever you've got to say. Thank you to everybody who was talking back to the radio about the weekend. Sounded pretty good for a lot of folks. This is from Surfville Music now. This was originally a song from earlier in his career. So many different kinds of songs, tracks that he included on this project. This is one he re-recorded with Hermanos Gutierrez, Jack Johnson from the Coast.

0: James Taylor, You Can Close Your Eyes. Pink Floyd from the Coast, Hey You. And from Surf Film Music, that was a new recording of a song going back to just about the turn of the century. The Brushfire Fairy Tales album was where you could find the original, but that was the new version from Surf Film Music, Jack Johnson and Hermanos Gutierrez, Drink the Water.
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1: This Wednesday is a winning Wednesday with your friends from the coast. This is when we're going to have the Anderson Valley Wines Pinot Noir Festival tickets for you. We have tickets to a couple of the events for the weekend. Next weekend is the festival. And Pinot Fest this year with the Sunset Barbecue, which has moved to Anderson Valley Brewing Company with music by Blue Luke. We've got tickets to that event. And we also have tickets to the Grand Tasting on Saturday at Scharfenberger Cellars. They have over 40 different wineries pouring for that, and lots of local catering and music and big fun. So we've got those tickets for you coming up on Wednesday. Be prepared. The phone is going to be your way to enter. Going to hear from the... You'll hear the ticket window. You'll call, and you know that number. It's already in your phone, right? 1-800-585-0095. Okay, we'll keep it handy. Listen Wednesday, and we'll be giving away those tickets on Wednesday with your friends from the coast. Tom Petty and the Heartbreakers now, from the coast.

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Joni Mitchell did a case of you for us from Love and Spoonful, Summer in the City, and Tom Petty and the Heartbreakers, The Last DJ. Mendocino County's FM, KOZT, Fort Bragg. Our friends just call us the Coast. Got some music here from the album Under the Table and Dreaming, drifting back to near the beginning for Dave Matthews Band from the Coast.

0: Donovan and the Epistle to Dippy. Police from the Coast wrapped around your finger, and from Dave Matthews Band, What Would You Say?
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0: You know, Father's Day is coming up pretty quickly now. We've got, 2 weeks from yesterday. So, yeah, but it's always an easy one. You know exactly what to do, right? Go to Comp-Chi. That settles it right there. Father's Day Chicken Barbecue, and that benefits the Comp-Chi Volunteer Fire Department. It's from noon to 4 at Firehouse Park on Sunday, June 21st, Father's Day. And music is going to be by Mendocino County's own Secondhand Grass and New Nashville West. I bet you hear a little about that from Tom Wednesday night on Local Licks. Local Licks, Wednesday nights, 9 o'clock, brought to you by Headlands Coffee House on Laurel Street, downtown Fort Bragg. Comp-Chi Volunteer Fire Department is the beneficiary. Every year, they've been doing this for a very long time, 65 years, the Comp-Chi Volunteer Fire Department has been there. And for almost as long, the community has been raising funds with the Father's Day Chicken Barbecue. This is new. This is from Carry the Light, the Peter Frampton album, and on this one with him, Graham Nash from the Coast.

0: Ricky Lee Jones from the Coast, name checking Chucky Weiss there. And in the essay she contributed to the LA Times for the obituary for Chucky Weiss, she referred to him as Tom Waits' partner in crime and said that he was a Svengali to Tom Waits and everyone who knew him. Ricky Lee Jones talking about her friend Chucky Weiss. Chucky's in Love from Ricky Lee, Supertramp with Bloody Well Right, and Peter Frampton with Graham Nash joining in on that one from Carry the Light, I'm Sorry, L.
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0: Birthday in the Coast Book of Days today for Derek Trucks, one of my favorite guitar players, one of the Rolling Stone magazine new guitar gods a few years ago. A youngster, he was 13, he was already on stage with Allman Brothers Band and played with a number of other luminaries in blues and blues rock before he was 15 and forming his own band. And that lasted through 7 albums before he joined forces with his then wife, Susan Tedeschi. And in between, he's played with just everybody. You know this. Let's hear a little bit of their work. This one to feature his guitar playing today. It's an instrumental from part one of the 4-part I Am the Moon, the first episode called Crescent, helping us to say happy birthday to Derek Trucks, Tedeschi Trucks Band from the Coast.

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0: Neil Young and From Hank to Hendrix had Fleetwood Mac doing Spare Me a Little of Your Love. And Don Henley from the Coast, Everything is Different Now. We started at the top with one to say happy birthday to Derek Trucks today. Pasquan from I Am the Moon, Part 1, Crescent. Happy birthday, Derek.
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0: 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And all you have to do is go to KOZT.com. Right there, you'll see the poster. Give it a click. Fill out the entry form. Got another birthday to celebrate here. This time, somebody that you probably have seen around making music and probably also have seen around, oh, say, walking around downtown on First Friday or at the grocery store or any number of other places, because he is one of Mendocino County's own. And he recorded this with several other members of the music community locally. He has released it on his own album, Angel in the Tall Grass, here with Mendocino County's own Gene Parsons, David Hayes, and Gwyneth Moreland, also known as the Mendocino Quartet, with birthday guy Stephen Bates. Here's one to say happy birthday to Stephen today from the Coast.

0: Rolling Stones, Heart of Stone. Also, the Subdudes doing Standing Tall. And Mendocino County's own Stephen Bates from the Coast. Stephen, a song he wrote, he performed with the Mendocino Quartet, Mendocino County's own Gene Parsons, David Hayes, and Gwyneth Moreland, and wound up being a sing-along at every Mendocino Quartet gig. It was also available on his album, Angel in the Tall Grass, Stephen's album. Happy birthday to Stephen. If you bump into him out and about, tell him happy birthday. The song, of course, was called I Belong.
1: As a kid, I was taught not to cry and to bury my emotions, and that led to toxic stress, which caused anxiety and high blood pressure. But now as a parent, I'm doing it differently. You can too. 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
1: Yeah, we just love it, don't we? 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

0: Linda Ronstadt and Just One Look. Stevie Ray and Jimmy Vaughn doing Telephone Song. Had Dan Hicks and the Hot Licks, I Feel Like Singing. And Paul Simon from the coast, Graceland. Well, it is that time of year. Free summer meals for kids, including in Fort Bragg. 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And breakfast is being served 8 to 8:30. Lunch is being served 11 to 11:45. Now, kids can just drop in during service time. And you can also make arrangements for bringing a group of children. All this information, along with phone numbers to call, or things you'll find in the Coastline calendar at KOZT.com. 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
1: One of the songs on the set called Time, songs that Taj Mahal and the Phantom Blues Band had come together to record, not all of them got released over the years, many years that they have done that together, played on stage, played in studios together. Well, they've left behind a number of recordings, like this one, now out on that set called Time, Taj Mahal and the Phantom Blues Band from the coast.

Was it just a band? Let me have to just abandon that business. Terry Adams on cello. Hey. Nancy Ellis on viola. Tom Hydren on violin. One and only Jeffrey Lewis on piano. John Petagna on guitar.

John Fogerty and center field from the coast. Van Morrison doing Caravan. Mendocino County's own David Hayes a part of that. That's from It's Too Late to Stop Now. Taj Mahal and the Phantom Blues Band. That's newly released on the album called Time. Their version of that Bobby Blue Bland song that was Ask Me About Nothing But the Blues. Mendocino County's FM, KOZT, Fort Bragg. Our friends just call us The Coast. Another birthday in the Coast Book of Days today, and that's for Sarah Watkins, Nickel Creek, the Watkins twins, and, of course, I'm with her. This is one from their release called Wild and Clear and Blue from last year. Happy birthday to Sarah Watkins, here with Aoife O'Donovan and Sarah Giroux. I'm with her from the Coast.

0: They're the Doors. That's a Love Street from the Coast. And Tim Hardin was in there, too. Don't make promises you can't keep. Plus, a happy birthday to Sarah Watkins today. We had Sarah with Sarah Jarosz and Aoife O'Donovan. Started out as a side project for all of them some 7-8 years ago. And they had the one release, I'm With Her. Well, now they're on to one from last year, that one, Wild and Clear and Blue, and then the tour, which has been recorded and now has been released as Sing Me Alive. From Wild and Clear and Blue, one to help us say happy birthday to Sarah Watkins today. I'm With Her, Standing on the Fault Line. All right, we're all pretty much standing on a line between doing enough and not doing enough, and many of us aren't even close to the line. We just don't do enough. And I ran across something in The Conversation, which is a nonprofit news organization that is for scientists and researchers to share information. And there is research going on into why. Why, when we know that physical activity is one of the most powerful health tools we have, why don't we do it? Why don't we get enough activity in our day? Why don't we do what we can to improve our health and quality of life? Well, the evidence repeatedly shows that it's so good. It can reduce the risk of developing heart disease, diabetes, even some cancers. That definitely can improve mood and energy and help you sleep better. So apparently, the short answer is understanding the importance of exercise doesn't translate into exercising. Making it part of your own lifestyle requires believing. We've got to believe that we can do it. Know that we can do it. And know that we are helping ourselves. So, are we convincing you? I'm trying to convince me to get up more often and get moving more often. I hope it's something that might work for you, too. That's what we're trying to do here in the 2 o'clock hour every weekday afternoon with three songs that make you want to move, make you want to dance, or at least get some body parts in motion. Here we go with Everybody Up. It's brought to you by Mendocino Coast Clinics.
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0: Oh, so many birthdays in the Coast Book of Days today. We're going to shuffle another one into this set. It'll be an opportunity to say happy birthday to Boz Scaggs, but we're starting our set today. Everybody up. Bill Haley and the Comets from the Coast.
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0: Happy birthday, Boz Skaggs. There's Boz with Lido Shuffle from the coast. And that completes our set for everybody up today. Boz with Lido Shuffle, Jimmy Reed, Ain't That Lovin' You Baby, and Bill Haley and the Comets from the coast, Rock Around the Clock. Yeah, up and moving around the clock as much as you can work into your day doing chores or errands on foot. 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

0: Movie music from Elton John and Eric Clapton out of Lethal Weapon 3, Runaway Train. The band, Jemima Surrender, and Mark Knopfler from the Coast, Redbud Tree. Well, the rest of Monday afternoon belongs to you and Hugh Connolly with his great big gold bag full of music. You'll be getting together as Hugh takes the controls from me, and that will happen after a few words here and some music from Tom Petty.
1: 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And then there's fishing aboard any number of vessels out of Noyo Harbor. The music scene is slamming with concerts at various venues along the coast and in the heartland. 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
0: So long for now. 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Here's Tom Petty now, from the coast.

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There, Hugh here with you, and my big old bag of music. It's a fine Monday today. Lots of good stuff. My big old bag is not only stuffed with the coolest tunes, but some of the coolest folks who are celebrating birthdays today. You've heard some of them. They'll be coming up later, but I just want to first say thanks to Kate for bringing us all here on Mendocino County's FM, KOZT4 Bragg. Our friends just call us the Coast. Opening up that bag now, I'm going to shine a little light. And that first album I'm pulling out, actually, it's called In the Dark. Here's Grateful Dead from the Coast.

0: That's Bruce Springsteen and the E Street Band with Dancing in the Dark from the Coast. Also, we heard Ray Charles, Hallelujah, I Love Her So, and Grateful Dead. Started our afternoon off together with Touch of Gray. But I'm telling you, the way I wear my hair, it's more like touch of the Bride of Frankenstein, the way that gray is moving up and around. It's quite shocking, but that's okay. I'm not shocked. I'm just gray.
1: 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And be sure to follow me on Facebook. Hey, let's play some music together.
0: That is good stuff. Check it out, and let's right now go to the stage, and we'll start our set with Heart and John Paul Jones from the Coast.

0: Just a basic finger picking there by Beatles, Mother Nature's Son from the Coast. Little Feat 2 with Roll 'Em Easy, and Heart with John Paul Jones at the top of the set. On the stage with the song Never, part of Strange Euphoria. Well, I do want to bring this up, that any child now can come to the Dana Gray Elementary School for free breakfast and or lunch Monday through Fridays. 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We put the phone number on our Coastline calendar at KOZT.com. It's under Free Summer Meals for Kids in Fort Bragg. That starts on Wednesday, and that is a reminder from your friends from the coast. And 2023, we were able to enjoy the last album, Equal Strain on All Parts. And I want to start the next set, and it's with the Preservation Hall Jazz Band, something special, Jimmy Buffett, coming up.
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0: Peter Gabriel with I Have the Touch from the Coast. And Atlanta Rhythm Section with Imaginary Lover. And then we listen to Jimmy Buffett, University of Bourbon Street, joined by the Preservation Hall Jazz Band. That was part of the 2023 Equal Strain on All Parts album. 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That's a reminder from your friends from the coast.
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0: Well, let us enjoy what we have. What we have in Mendocino is some amazing people, some great talent. And today, let us celebrate someone who is there always, providing and entertaining and sharing his skills and his talent with us. Today, according to the Coast Book of Days, Stephen Bates is having a birthday today, one of Mendocino County's own. So, pick this one out for us to start our next set. Here is, and happy birthday to, Stephen Bates from the Coast.

Simon and Garfunkel from the Coast, Faking It. And 1980 gave us the Boy album and U2's I Will Follow. And today, according to the Coast Book of Days, having a birthday today, Mendocino County's own Stephen Bates, we enjoyed Haunted Rooms of the Heart. And good afternoon, Hugh here with you, getting into that big old bag of music of mine. As I said, a lot of good stuff in there and more coming out of there. Here on Mendocino County's FM, KOZT Fort Bragg. Our friends just call us the Coast. And how about some new music to kick off this set? And coincidentally, this set starts with J every single song. Not J as in the marijuana cigarette. No, not that J. I'm talking about the real alphabetical J. You could start whenever you want, however you want. I am not here to tell you what to do with your J. Enjoy your J is what I want to tell you as we get into this set with some new music with a double J. It's the album Surf Film Music, and it's Jack Johnson from the Coast.

0: Yes, I mentioned that's a set of J's, and let me explain. That's John Mayer with Carry Me Away from the Coast. Ahead of that, in the middle of the set, Jimi Hendrix Experience with Remember. Joni Mitchell with Carrie, and new music from Jack Johnson, Halewa, from the Surf Film music release that came out late last year.
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0: Well, I was tooling around some of the San Francisco happenings, you know. Some of our favorite bands stop off there in the city, and it's always good to know who and the what and the where and the why. Well, not necessarily the why, but at least what time. And so it caught my eye in a very cool place to see music, live music. It's the Palace of Fine Arts Theater there on Lyon Street. Bruce Hornsby and the Noisemakers will be out promoting that new album that you've heard here with your friends from the coast. But that is exciting to find out Bruce Hornsby's out on the road promoting. You'll be there in the Bay Area Thursday, I believe, the 11th. And I put this in, this information's available on our Coastline calendar at KOZT.com. It's under Bruce Hornsby at Palace of Fine Arts. That's June 11th. And why don't we go ahead and take a song that is, well, it's off of the Rehab Reunion release, 2016. It is Bruce Hornsby and the Noisemakers, but they're joined with Mavis Staples from the coast.

0: Jackson Browne with Lives in the Balance from the Coast. Crosby, Stills, and Nash, too, doing Southern Cross. And Bruce Hornsby and the Noisemakers with Mavis Staples' Celestial Road off of the 2016 Rehab Reunion. Well, I want to mention it's time to unite and do another dine out. This is at Ledford House. Oh, yeah. The Mendocino Coast Humane Society is doing a dine out for the dogs on June 11th from 5 to 8:30. Just go to our Coastline calendar, KOZT.com, for more information about dine out for the dogs. That's a reminder from your friends from the coast. And up ahead, an exclusive coast release back 25 years ago. That's how exclusive it is. A live acoustic Dave Matthews after.
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open up the curtains, I heard sirens there, the lights flash and crawl. But I did it justice, swear I did it for us all, yeah.

0: Glenn Frey on the mic there with Eagles Heartache Tonight from the Coast. Chris Smither with Dust My Broom from Live As I'll Ever Be, the 2000 album. And Dave Matthews with the exclusive live acoustic, I Did It.
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0: Well, how about I take you with me here? We'll go on to a nice long set wrapping us into the Monday together. And we'll do it with a certain celebration. Today, according to the Coast Book of Days, Derek Trucks is having a birthday. Nephew of Butch, the Allman Brothers drummer. Derek is definitely the man. This band is phenomenal. It's huge. I mean, literally, there are a million members on stage, but what sound they make is true for sure. And they had released... four years ago now, a four-album release called I Am the Moon, and the last album is called Farewell. I grabbed that one, and to wish Derek Trucks a happy birthday, let's take one. Here is Tedeschi Trucks Band from the Coast.